with an English accent. Well, I guess it's too late to change it now. In the rural American town, fairground, I go around and I go around. It's a great wide gulf between intentions and what ground met me. I check my phone, make the sound like theme from failure, perform for just you, like the new road built out of black country ground. I have learned so little from all I lost in 2018. I think she's still waiting there for us, somewhere underneath what we built to keep the waters clean. It's a one-size-fits-all hardcore cyber fetish, early naughty zine. She sells matcha shots to pay for printing costs in a PR team. She's recently enlightened, and for some reason that fits.

0: Thank you very much, y'all. Good night. Thank you so much. Thank you so much. Bye-bye. Thank y'all so much for coming out this evening and hanging with us in the park.
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0: Yeah, and this, I want to have a friend of ours come and join us here. Yeah, we've been meeting him in New York City for a long time. Very good friend of ours going to get up on stage with us for a couple of tunes, Mr. Warren.

Staggering home, jabbering, looking like some street smart, arrogant gnome. Feet sticking to the curb like javelins thrown, gesturing wildly, having full-blown conversations with himself, saying, haven't you grown, to his face in the windows, grimacing, grappling with half a cigarette, not managing. This is Pete. Pete grew up on this street. He moved away, but he's back living at his dad's so he can save. He rigs stages at live events, but every time he gets paid, he gets wasted and wakes up with less than he made and he hates it. But that's life, right? Fast-paced, shit-faced, low maintenance. And all of his mates are kind of on the same page. It's basic wages, takes ages to get through the month, but then payday comes and his drinks all round. Outrageous behaviour. Living right now, no sense of later. Pills by the pocketful, nights last days. And look, even if he never splashed out, he still couldn't make the rent on his own place. Face it. It's 4:18. Pete's 14 doors from home and his thoughts are like a pack of starving dogs fighting over the law.

magazine, playing at games, acting out names, guessing the parts we've played. Oh, what a hit we made. We came on next to closing.

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And I hope I'll see you the next time you're passing through. You know, it's like I said.

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9: What's cracking, y'all? It's your girl, Gavin. You were

0: Sway, yo, I remember the time I did an interview with Pac. I had to sneak, I had to fly down to Los Angeles. And it was so intense back then, especially with Death Row, that Pac had arranged it where we could sneak on the set of his video shoot. He was doing How Do You Want It? And I remember coming to the gate, and everybody had to like run military style from the front of the gate about 100 yards until we got to his trailer, his dressing room. And I remember with security guards everywhere. And the whole thing was that Suge didn't want to even do any interviews at that time, but he allowed us to sneak in and do this interview. And I hadn't seen him since he had got out of jail, but he had been in a bunch of, you know, he was always in the news. And the first thing he said was like, "Sway, what's up, my nigga?" You know, and after everything that he'd been through, he was still the same Pac. And I remember doing the interview. I remember John B was there, KC from KC, and JoJo. Johnny Z, I think it's a producer back then. I used to do tracks for him. And Pac took me to the back of the trailer. We went in his room to get some privacy to do the interview. And then when you looked around the trailer, all around the trailer, all you saw was empty condom packages. And I was like, yeah, it's the same old Pac. And the man started to speak. And I went in there as a journalist. And when I walked out, I was a follower. That man was so powerful. He had the power of speech, and he could influence. He could sell you a bridge, you know. That's how powerful that man was. But I'll never forget his energy. That man had the most energy out of anybody I ever met.
1: Yeah. This one's out of respect to you and yours.

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0: A song Dickie Betts wrote from our second album, in memory of Elizabeth Reed.
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0: 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I'm your host, Kerry. I'll be with you this hour right here on Maximum Rock and Roll Radio. Let me cut my air conditioner off so that don't bother us anymore. That was Irada with the song Weightless. And for this episode, I think I'm going to, again, do some mostly new releases and new discoveries for the most part. And we got a lot of stuff to get to. And we're going to do that for you. Again, my name is Kerry. I'm coming to you from the heart of South Central Appalachia in Johnson City, Tennessee. And let's stay there. Here's a brand new band from Johnson City. And we're going to start off this hardcore block here on Maximum Rock and Roll Radio with Get Lost. And this song is Tombstone.
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This is your first block here on Maximum Rock and Roll Radio. That was the brand new single from Evil Island, T-Hex, and they just released their latest album. And let me make sure I get the name right of that latest album. That was Terraform the Afterlife by Evil Island. Of course, that features many members from the Blood Brothers and a few other guys from different bands. But yeah, many of the members, of course, Johnny Whitney, the lead singer of the Blood Brothers, one of the lead singers, is heading up that new project, Evil Island. And it's really great. So make sure you go check out their latest album. And yeah, there's the new single, T-Hex, the name of that one. Before Evil Island was Bolt Swallower from Nashville, Tennessee. That was Frontline Militia was the name of that song. Before Bolt Swallower was Officer Negative from their latest EP, Fight. And that song is Stone Wall. And before Officer Negative was the newest single and newest EP from Get Lost, a brand new band from Johnson City, Tennessee. And make sure you check out Get Lost. That's a really great EP. So, yeah, make sure you check out Get Lost from Johnson City. And that's going to take us to our second block already here on Maximum Rock and Roll Radio. And we're going to get right to it. How about Color Noise? The song is Summer of Death.

There's your second block here on Maximum Rock and Roll Radio. That was Cavi. That was Cavi right here from Johnson City, Tennessee as well, with the song I'm Over It Now. Really great stuff. Before Cavi was Mesh with Atrophy. Before Mesh was Ceremony with the song Dark Summer. And we started that block off with Color Noise and the song Summer of Death. So glad to be back with you here on Maximum Rock and Roll Radio, right here in the heart of South Central Appalachia in Johnson City, Tennessee. My name is Kerry Allen again. And yeah, it's my time here on Maximum Rock and Roll Radio. So like I said, we're going to play some mainly new stuff with a few outliers thrown in there here and there. But yeah, mainly new stuff. And yeah, let's keep it rolling here on Maximum Rock and Roll Radio. From another great discovery, this one was pointed out to me from a good friend of mine, Ed from Teen Mortgage. He turned me on to this next act, and that's Moby Klit. And this song is I Hate Cigs. Not me, but Moby Klit does. Let's go.

There's your second block, third block here on Maximum Rock and Roll Radio. That was Mommy Longlegs, the song Alien you just heard. Reminds you a lot of the Cramps, I feel like that tune does for sure. Before Mommy Longlegs was TV Freaks with One or Some or All or None. Before TV Freaks was Dead Intellect with God Bless America. And we started that block with Moby Clit and the song I Hate Cigs. Wow, we're almost, we're definitely halfway through the show here. And just got one more block to do before we get to the end. Believe it or not, again, I'm your host, Carrie Allen, coming to you from the heart of South Central Appalachia in Johnson City, Tennessee. And we're just playing some new releases, new discoveries, and all, and you know, a few outliers here and there. That being one, Mommy Longlegs song being one of them, that was, I think that was like in 2016 or maybe a little earlier than when that was recorded. But yeah, we're going to keep it moving here. Really appreciate you tuning in to Maximum Rock and Roll this week. Here is Buddy Wynkoop with Head Trash.

This is your last block here on the Max Zone Rock and Roll Radio for this week. Let's go through. We just heard really quickly there. That was Des Dare with Bloodbath on High. Before Des Dare was Misha and the Spanx with Smiling. Before Misha and the Spanx was Conscious Pilot. Willful Delay was the name of that song. Before Conscious Pilot was Skirt and the song Killing Need. Really cool tune. And we started that block again with Buddy, Wynkoop, and Head Trash. And now it's time for credits here on Maximum Rock and Roll Radio because we're at the end of the show. 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Who's Mold?